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1: From the Triarc Weather Center, here's a look at your forecast. Cloudy skies blanketing the region overnight tonight. A few lingering showers and thunderstorms. Overnight low down to 55. Light breeze at times out of the north-northeast. Occasional gusts at about 15 miles an hour. Back to work on our Monday. Sunny skies. Daytime high eventually reaching 74. A little breezy out of the northeast at times once again. I'm staff meteorologist Jason Laird from the Triarc Weather Center.

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1: Job growth beat expectations in April, though weak hiring rates and decelerating wage growth remains worrying trends. According to a labor economist, Bureau of Labor Statistics reported Friday that American employers added 115,000 jobs to their payrolls and handily beat expectations. The median forecast came in at 55,000, according to MarketWatch. The 115,000 jobs marked the third month of four to begin the year to show job growth, following a year that saw the weakest growth since 2020. State police investigating after a bauxite man was found dead on Thursday morning. Police say the ASP's Internet Crimes Against Children Task Force were attempting to serve a search warrant at a home on Longleaf Drive at 7 a.m. on May 7th. After agents made entry, they heard a single gunshot from inside the residence. An ASP SWAT team cleared the residence and found 68-year-old James Fields dead. And Little Rock Mayor Frank Scott Jr. has announced his campaign for re-election as the mayor of Little Rock on Friday. He said crime is down, jobs are growing, neighborhoods are getting stronger, and we're just getting started. Scott defeated Baker Karras in a runoff election to become mayor in 2018. He won re-election in 2022 after beating local businessman Steve Landers. I'm Rick Walker in the First Community Bank Triarc 24-Hour News Center, where community comes first. Member FDIC.
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2: From the Triarc Weather Center, here's a look at your forecast. Cloudy skies blanketing the region overnight tonight. A few lingering showers and thunderstorms. Overnight low down to 55. Light breeze at times out of the north-northeast. Occasional gusts at about 15 miles an hour. Back to work on our Monday. Sunny skies. Daytime high eventually reaching 74. A little breezy out of the northeast at times once again. I'm staff meteorologist Jason Laird from the Triarc Weather Center.
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0: look at your TriArc community calendar. Sons of American Legion will be having their monthly meeting on Tuesday at 6 p.m. If you're a son, adopted son, stepson, or grandson of an eligible American Legion member, you are eligible to join. 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So the call is hosting Loving Kids with Challenging Behaviors. That's happening Tuesday, 6 to 8 p.m. at the Summit Church in Conway, 1245 McNutt Road. And it's an Alzheimer's Arkansas Brunch and Learn Wednesday in Conway. To reserve your spot, call 501-224-0021. 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I'm Jennifer Lipp, and this has been your TriArc Community Calendar.
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1: From the Triarc Weather Center, here's a look at your forecast. Cloudy skies blanketing the region overnight tonight. A few lingering showers and thunderstorms. Overnight low down to 55. Light breeze at times out of the north-northeast. Occasional gusts at about 15 miles an hour. Back to work on our Monday. Sunny skies. Daytime high eventually reaching 74. A little breezy out of the northeast at times once again. I'm staff meteorologist Jason Laird from the Triarc Weather Center.
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3: From the Triarc Weather Center, here's a look at your forecast. Cloudy skies blanketing the region overnight tonight. A few lingering showers and thunderstorms. Overnight low down to 55. Light breeze at times out of the north-northeast. Occasional gusts at about 15 miles an hour. Back to work on our Monday. Sunny skies. Daytime high eventually reaching 74. A little breezy out of the northeast at times once again. I'm staff meteorologist Jason Laird from the Triarc Weather Center.
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6: From the Triarch Weather Center, here's a look at your forecast. Cloudy skies blanketing the region overnight tonight. A few lingering showers and thunderstorms. Overnight, low down to 55. Light breeze at times out of the north-northeast. Occasional gusts at about 15 miles an hour. Back to work on our Monday. Sunny skies. Daytime high eventually reaching 74. A little breezy out of the northeast at times once again. I'm staff meteorologist Jason Laird from the Triarch Weather Center.
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0: 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This is 24/7 news coverage with Rick Walker.
1: Conway Area Youth Leadership Institute recently held a graduation ceremony for its 25-26 class at the University of Central Arkansas's McCaslin Ballroom. 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This year's commemoration, considerably special for multiple reasons, the CAYLI program celebrated 30 years of developing future community leaders. The Centers for Disease Control and Prevention has classified hantavirus as a level 3 response and activated its 24/7 emergency center, but it may not be as bad as it sounds. The CDC has 3 activation levels, level 1 being the most severe, level 3 being the least. A level 3 response, according to the CDC, signifies that the risk to the general public remains low. I'm Rick Walker in the First Community Bank Triarch 24-Hour News Center, where community comes first. 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
3: From the Triarch Weather Center, here's a look at your forecast. Cloudy skies blanketing the region overnight tonight. A few lingering showers and thunderstorms. Overnight low down to 55. Light breeze at times out of the north-northeast. Occasional gusts at about 15 miles an hour. Back to work on our Monday. Sunny skies. Daytime high eventually reaching 74. A little breezy out of the northeast at times once again. I'm staff meteorologist Jason Laird from the Triarch Weather Center.
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0: here's a look at your Triarch community calendar. It's a first responders breakfast. That's Tuesday, 6 to 8 a.m. Era Team Real Estate at 4005 Prince Street in Conway invites first responders in for a home-cooked breakfast as a token of appreciation for all you do. Sons of American Legion will be having their monthly meeting on Tuesday at 6 p.m. If you're a son, adopted son, stepson, or grandson of an eligible American Legion member, then you can join. For more information, come by the post, 600 North Grant Street in Cabot. And 56% of children in Arkansas have experienced at least one adverse childhood experience. This is why The Call is hosting Loving Kids with Challenging Behaviors, Tuesday, 6 to 8 p.m. at the Summit Church Conway. 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
3: From the Tri-Arc Weather Center, here's a look at your forecast. Cloudy skies blanketing the region overnight tonight. A few lingering showers and thunderstorms. Overnight low down to 55. Light breeze at times out of the north-northeast. Occasional gusts at about 15 miles an hour. Back to work on our Monday. Sunny skies. Daytime high eventually reaching 74. A little breezy out of the northeast at times once again. I'm staff meteorologist Jason Laird from the Tri-Arc Weather Center.
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1: From the Triarc Weather Center, here's a look at your forecast. Cloudy skies blanketing the region overnight tonight. A few lingering showers and thunderstorms. Overnight low down to 55. Light breeze at times out of the north-northeast. Occasional gusts at about 15 miles an hour. Back to work on our Monday. Sunny skies. Daytime high eventually reaching 74. A little breezy out of the northeast at times once again. I'm staff meteorologist Jason Laird from the Triarc Weather Center.
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4: From the Triarc Weather Center, here's a look at your forecast. Cloudy skies blanketing the region overnight tonight. A few lingering showers and thunderstorms. Overnight low down to 55. Light breeze at times out of the north-northeast.

0: east occasional gusts at about 15 miles an hour. Back to work on our Monday, sunny skies, daytime high eventually reaching 74. A little breezy out of the northeast at times once again. I'm staff meteorologist Jason Laird from the TriArc Weather Center.
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1: Firefighters from the Jerusalem Station responded to a water rescue Thursday at Cargill Lake after a man fell overboard from a small fishing boat. Officials say the man was wearing a life jacket but struggled to make it back to shore. Two people in a nearby boat witnessed the incident, helped pull him partially from the water before firefighters arrived. Crews removed the man from the lake, wrapped him in an emergency thermal blanket, checked his vital signs till MedTech arrived. A Conway man now faces a capital murder charge after his infant child died from the result of injuries sustained during an incident back on April 24th. That's when officers with the Conway Police Department responded to a local hospital after receiving report of an infant with life-threatening injuries. The child's father, James Dunbar Jr., taken into custody and jailed, initially charged with domestic battery in the first degree. The infant later succumbed to the injuries after receiving medical care, resulting in the battery charge being upgraded to capital murder. Eight single parents in Conway County were awarded scholarships totaling $11,200 in the spring 2026 semester through the Arkansas Single Parent Scholarship Fund. That's part of nearly $660,000 awarded to 453 single parents statewide. I'm Rick Walker in the First Community Bank Triarc 24-Hour News Center, where community comes first. 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
2: From the Triarc Weather Center, here's a look at your forecast. Cloudy skies blanketing the region overnight tonight. A few lingering showers and thunderstorms. Overnight low down to 55. Light breeze at times out of the north-northeast. Occasional gusts at about 15 miles an hour. Back to work on our Monday. Sunny skies. Daytime high eventually reaching 74. A little breezy out of the northeast at times once again. I'm staff meteorologist Jason Laird from the Triarc Weather Center.
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0: year, try our community calendar. Thursday, 4:30 to 6 p.m. at the Faulkner County Library, it's Taste Test Kitchen, an opportunity for young chefs of all skill levels to practice their cooking skills while creating and tasting a new recipe. Water pie is the recipe of the day. Also, mark your calendars for Thursday at 6 p.m. at the Faulkner County Extension Building Auditorium, 844 Faulkner Street. The League of Women Voters of Faulkner County will have the annual business meeting. They'll have food and drawing for a free year of membership, plus they'll be deciding what to focus on in the 26-27 program year. And it's a women-only group ride as part of National Bike Month. The ride is designed for all abilities, whether you're a seasoned cyclist or just getting back in the saddle. No one gets dropped. The route will be flexible and adjusted on the day based on who shows up. That's happening Thursday, 6 p.m. Meet on the Tucker Creek Trail by Walmart and Chick-fil-A on Prince Street. If you need more details, head to that website, triarcradio.com. And we'd love to hear about your events. info@triarcradio.com. I'm Jennifer Lipp with your TriArc Community Calendar.
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1: From the TriArc Weather Center, here's a look at your forecast. Cloudy skies blanketing the region overnight tonight. A few lingering showers and thunderstorms. Overnight low down to 55. Light breeze at times out of the north-northeast. Occasional gusts at about 15 miles an hour. Back to work on our Monday. Sunny skies. Daytime high eventually reaching 74. A little breezy out of the northeast at times once again. I'm staff meteorologist Jason Laird from the TriArc Weather Center.
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2: From the Triarch Weather Center, here's a look at your forecast. Cloudy skies blanketing the region overnight tonight. A few lingering showers and thunderstorms. Overnight low down to 55. Light breeze at times out of the north-northeast. Occasional gusts at about 15 miles an hour. Back to work on our Monday. Sunny skies. Daytime high eventually reaching 74. A little breezy out of the northeast at times once again. I'm staff meteorologist Jason Laird from the Triarch Weather Center.
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1: The UCA baseball team split a doubleheader on Saturday against North Alabama, losing the first game 12-4 at Bear Stadium. They walked off the second game, winning 4-3 in extra innings Saturday night. Central Arkansas secured the win with a walk-off run in the 10th inning, capitalizing on a total of 12 hits and drawing 6 walks. The Bears now will face Lipscomb at 6 o'clock Thursday night at Bear Stadium. Lipscomb is at the top of the A-Sun Gold Division, with UCA one game behind. Again, first pitch Thursday night at 6 o'clock. The number one seeded Sugar Bear softball team bowed out as A-Sun Championship runners-up, dropping a 4-0 final score against the number two seed Stetson Hatters on Saturday morning. The Bears in their tournament run, having reached championship Saturday for the second time in program history. Central Arkansas finishes the A-Sun Championship with a 36-20-1 record after going 2-2 in the tournament. The Bears exit the conference having been a top three seed in all 5 tournament appearances, with multiple wins in 4 of the 5 showings. Due to heavy rain, some roads around Conway and the downtown area were closed for a short while water levels receded. Again, this was after heavy rain and flooding came in on Sunday. I'm Rick Walker in the First Community Bank Tri-Arc 24-Hour News Center, where community comes first. Member FDIC.
2: From the Tri-Arc Weather Center, here's a look at your forecast. Cloudy skies blanketing the region overnight tonight. A few lingering showers and thunderstorms. Overnight low down to 55. Light breeze at times out of the north-northeast. Occasional gusts at about 15 miles an hour. Back to work on our Monday. Sunny skies. Daytime high eventually reaching 74. A little breezy out of the northeast at times once again. I'm staff meteorologist Jason Laird from the Tri-Arc Weather Center.
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0: is a look at your Triarch Community Calendar. Free coffee and tea in the loft every Monday during the school year. Enjoy lo-fi, chill vibes, and a cozy drink. That's Monday, 4:30 to 6 p.m. at North Little Rock Public Library, the Lehman Library. The Conway League of Artists holds their monthly meetings on the second Monday of each month at 6 p.m. at the Faulkner County Library in Conway. During meetings, they'll have a presenter. They'll serve light refreshments. Visitors and guests are welcome. Enriching, promoting, and supporting the arts in Conway. That's Monday at the Faulkner County Library. Also Monday, 7 p.m., everyone is welcome to attend the monthly meetings. Learn more about the Disabled Americans Veterans Auxiliary. 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I'm Jennifer Lipp, and this has been your Triarch Community Calendar.
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1: From the Triarc Weather Center, here's a look at your forecast. Cloudy skies blanketing the region overnight tonight. A few lingering showers and thunderstorms. Overnight low down to 55. Light breeze at times out of the north-northeast. Occasional gusts at about 15 miles an hour. Back to work on our Monday. Sunny skies. Daytime high eventually reaching 74. A little breezy out of the northeast at times once again. I'm staff meteorologist Jason Laird from the Triarc Weather Center.
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1: I'm Joey. We're here at 1304 Oak Street, and I believe that we're all creators, and what we do best is create fine jewelry. 18% of the jewelry business is all cookie cutter merchandise. 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
6: From the TriArc Weather Center, here's a look at your forecast. Cloudy skies blanketing the region overnight tonight. A few lingering showers and thunderstorms. Overnight low down to 55. Light breeze at times out of the north-northeast. Occasional gusts at about 15 miles an hour. Back to work on our Monday. Sunny skies. Daytime high eventually reaching 74. A little breezy out of the northeast at times once again. I'm staff meteorologist Jason Laird from the TriArc Weather Center.
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1: Well, more than 3 months after Nancy Guthrie's disappearance, her family still holding out hope she'll be found. Savannah Guthrie pleaded for anyone with information about her mother's whereabouts to come forward in a Mother's Day post on Sunday. She said, "We need help. Someone knows something that can make a difference," she wrote on Instagram. "Please keep praying. Bring her home." The caption went alongside a compilation of photos and videos of Nancy and her family. Well, if you're a bird watcher, listen up. Spring migration is in full swing across the natural state. And if your backyard suddenly sounds busier than usual, you're not imagining it. Amber Brewster with Wild Birds Unlimited said this is one of the best migrations that the region has seen in years, with colorful visitors like Baltimore Orioles, Orchard Orioles, Rose-breasted Grosbeaks, Indigo Buntings, and Hummingbirds showing up all across the natural state. And the U.S. State Department will begin revoking the U.S. passports of thousands of parents who owe a significant amount of unpaid child support. The department told the AP that the revocations would begin this Friday and will be focused on those who owe $100,000 or more. That would apply to about 2,700 American passport holders, according to the State Department. I'm Rick Walker in the First Community Bank Tri-Arc 24-Hour News Center, where community comes first. Member FDIC.
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4: From the Tri-Arc Weather Center, here's a look at your forecast. Cloudy skies blanketing the region overnight tonight. A few lingering showers and thunderstorms. Overnight low down to 55. Light breeze at times out of the north-northeast. Occasional gusts at about 15 miles an hour. Back to work on our Monday. Sunny skies. Daytime high eventually reaching 74. A little breezy out of the northeast at times once again. I'm staff meteorologist Jason Laird from the Tri-Arc Weather Center.
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0: our community calendar. Bingo, conducted by the United Way of Central Arkansas. All bingo proceeds will benefit the United Way of Central Arkansas. It's happening on Monday, May 18th, but Friday is your deadline to buy tickets. You do need to be 18 or over to participate in bingo. 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This event is free. It is open to the public. And Friday night is hike night. You're going to look for some of the nocturnal creatures that call Pettigee Mountain home. Please bring along a flashlight, water, and wear sturdy shoes. This program will last about 45 minutes. It's Friday, 8 p.m. at Pettigee State Park. 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
1: From the Triarch Weather Center, here's a look at your forecast. Cloudy skies blanketing the region overnight tonight. A few lingering showers and thunderstorms. Overnight low down to 55. Light breeze at times out of the north-northeast. Occasional gusts at about 15 miles an hour. Back to work on our Monday. Sunny skies. Daytime high eventually reaching 74. A little breezy out of the northeast at times once again. I'm staff meteorologist Jason Laird from the Triarch Weather Center.
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0: From the Triarc Weather Center, here's a look at your forecast. Cloudy skies blanketing the region overnight tonight. A few lingering showers and thunderstorms. Overnight low down to 55. Light breeze at times out of the north-northeast. Occasional gusts at about 15 miles an hour. Back to work on our Monday. Sunny skies. Daytime high eventually reaching 74. A little breezy out of the northeast at times once again. I'm staff meteorologist Jason Laird from the Triarc Weather Center.
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0: From the Triarc Weather Center, here's a look at your forecast. Cloudy skies blanketing the region overnight tonight. A few lingering showers and thunderstorms. Overnight low down to 55. Light breeze at times out of the north-northeast. Occasional gusts at about 15 miles an hour. Back to work on our Monday. Sunny skies. Daytime high eventually reaching 74. A little breezy out of the northeast at times once again. I'm staff meteorologist Jason Laird from the Triarc Weather Center.
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1: Hendricks College alum Judge Sean Johnson, the class of 98, will deliver the commencement address to the Hendricks College class of 2026 during the college's commencement ceremony. That'll take place at 9 a.m. this Saturday in the Hendricks College Wellness and Athletic Center. Originally from Fort Smith, Johnson earned his degree, Bachelor of Arts, from Hendricks in 1998 before completing a Master of Letters degree at the University of St. Andrews and a JD from the University of Arkansas School of Law. Well, it's tournament time. Congratulations to the Central Baptist College Mustang baseball team. They'll face Bryan College in the opening round of the NAIA Baseball National Tournament today. Faulkner County Sheriff's Office seeking motivated individuals ready to build a long-term career in public safety. 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Find out more at fcso.ar.gov. I'm Rick Walker in the First Community Bank Triarc 24-Hour News Center, where community comes first. 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
2: From the Triarc Weather Center, here's a look at your forecast. Cloudy skies blanketing the region overnight tonight. A few lingering showers and thunderstorms. Overnight low down to 55. Light breeze at times out of the north-northeast. Occasional gusts at about 15 miles an hour. Back to work on our Monday. Sunny skies. Daytime high eventually reaching 74. A little breezy out of the northeast at times once again. I'm staff meteorologist Jason Laird from the Triarc Weather Center.
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community calendar. Free coffee and tea in the loft every Monday during the school year. 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That's Monday, 4:30 to 6 p.m. at North Little Rock Public Library, the Lehman Library. The Conway League of Artists holds their monthly meetings on the second Monday of each month at 6 p.m. at the Faulkner County Library in Conway. During meetings, they'll have a presenter. They'll serve light refreshments. Visitors and guests are welcome. Enriching, promoting, and supporting the arts in Conway. That's Monday at the Faulkner County Library. Also Monday, 7 p.m., everyone is welcome to attend the monthly meetings. Learn more about the Disabled Americans Veterans Auxiliary. 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Now, if you need more details, more information about these or other events, just head on over to the website, triarcradio.com. 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
3: From the Triarc Weather Center, here's a look at your forecast. Cloudy skies blanketing the region overnight tonight. A few lingering showers and thunderstorms. Overnight low down to 55. Light breeze at times out of the north-northeast. Occasional gusts at about 15 miles an hour. Back to work on our Monday. Sunny skies. Daytime high eventually reaching 74. A little breezy out of the northeast at times once again. I'm staff meteorologist Jason Laird from the Triarc Weather Center.

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From the Triarc Weather Center, here's a look at your forecast. Cloudy skies blanketing the region overnight tonight. A few lingering showers and thunderstorms. Overnight low down to 55. Light breeze at times out of the north-northeast. Occasional gusts at about 15 miles an hour.

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1: From the Triarc Weather Center, here's a look at your forecast. Cloudy skies blanketing the region overnight tonight. A few lingering showers and thunderstorms. Overnight low down to 55. Light breeze at times out of the north-northeast. Occasional gusts at about 15 miles an hour. Back to work on our Monday. Sunny skies. Daytime high eventually reaching 74. A little breezy out of the northeast at times once again. I'm staff meteorologist Jason Laird from the Triarc Weather Center.
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1: The UCA baseball team split a doubleheader on Saturday against North Alabama, losing the first game 12-4 at Bear Stadium. They walked off the second game, winning 4-3 in extra innings Saturday night. Central Arkansas secured the win with a walk-off run in the 10th inning, capitalizing on a total of 12 hits and drawing 6 walks. Bears now will face Lipscomb at 6 o'clock Thursday night at Bear Stadium. Lipscomb is at the top of the A-Sun Gold Division, with UCA one game behind. Again, first pitch Thursday night at 6 o'clock. The number one seeded Sugar Bear softball team bowed out as A-Sun Championship runners-up, dropping a 4-0 final score against the number two seed Stetson Hatters on Saturday morning. The Bears in their tournament run, having reached championship Saturday for the second time in program history. Central Arkansas finishes the A-Sun Championship with a 36-20-1 record after going 2-2 in the tournament. The Bears exit the conference having been a top three seed in all 5 tournament appearances, with multiple wins in 4 of the 5 showings. Due to heavy rain, some roads around Conway and the downtown area were closed for a short while water levels receded. Again, this was after heavy rain and flooding came in on Sunday. I'm Rick Walker in the First Community Bank Triarch 24-Hour News Center, where community comes first. Member FDIC.
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3: From the Triarch Weather Center, here's a look at your forecast. Cloudy skies blanketing the region overnight tonight. A few lingering showers and thunderstorms. Overnight low down to 55. Light breeze at times out of the north-northeast. Occasional gusts at about 15 miles an hour. Back to work on our Monday. Sunny skies. Daytime high eventually reaching 74. A little breezy out of the northeast at times once again. I'm staff meteorologist Jason Laird from the Triarch Weather Center.
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look at your Triarc community calendar. Bingo! Conducted by the United Way of Central Arkansas, all bingo proceeds will benefit the United Way of Central Arkansas. It's happening on Monday, May 18th, but Friday is your deadline to buy tickets. You do need to be 18 or over to participate in bingo. 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This event is free. It is open to the public. And Friday night is hike night. You're going to look for some of the nocturnal creatures that call Pettigee Mountain home. Please bring along a flashlight, water, and wear sturdy shoes. This program will last about 45 minutes. It's Friday, 8 p.m. at Pettigee State Park. 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
2: From the Triarc Weather Center, here's a look at your forecast. Cloudy skies blanketing the region overnight tonight. A few lingering showers and thunderstorms. Overnight low down to 55. Light breeze at times out of the north-northeast. Occasional gusts at about 15 miles an hour. Back to work on our Monday. Sunny skies. Daytime high eventually reaching 74. A little breezy out of the northeast at times once again. I'm staff meteorologist Jason Laird from the Triarc Weather Center.

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5: From the TriArc Weather Center, here's a look at your forecast. Cloudy skies blanketing the region overnight tonight. A few lingering showers and thunderstorms. Overnight low down to 55. Light breeze at times out of the north-northeast. Occasional gusts at about 15 miles an hour. Back to work on our Monday. Sunny skies. Daytime high eventually reaching 74. A little breezy out of the northeast at times once again. I'm staff meteorologist Jason Laird from the TriArc Weather Center.
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1: Well, more than 3 months after Nancy Guthrie's disappearance, her family still holding out hope she'll be found. Savannah Guthrie pleaded for anyone with information about her mother's whereabouts to come forward in a Mother's Day post on Sunday. She said, "We need help. Someone knows something that can make a difference," she wrote on Instagram. "Please keep praying. Bring her home." The caption went alongside a compilation of photos and videos of Nancy and her family. Well, if you're a bird watcher, listen up. Spring migration is in full swing across the natural state. And if your backyard suddenly sounds busier than usual, you're not imagining it. Amber Brewster with Wild Birds Unlimited said this is one of the best migrations that the region has seen in years, with colorful visitors like Baltimore Orioles, Orchard Orioles, Rose-breasted Grosbeaks, Indigo Buntings, and Hummingbirds showing up all across the natural state. And the U.S. State Department will begin revoking the U.S. passports of thousands of parents who owe a significant amount of unpaid child support. The department told the AP that the revocations would begin this Friday and will be focused on those who owe $100,000 or more. That would apply to about 2,700 American passport holders, according to the State Department. I'm Rick Walker in the First Community Bank Tri-Arc 24-Hour News Center, where community comes first. 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
3: From the Tri-Arc Weather Center, here's a look at your forecast. Cloudy skies blanketing the region overnight. Tonight, a few lingering showers and thunderstorms. Overnight, low down to 55. Light breeze at times out of the north-northeast. Occasional gusts at about 15 miles an hour. Back to work on our Monday. Sunny skies. Daytime high eventually reaching 74. A little breezy out of the northeast at times once again. I'm staff meteorologist Jason Laird from the Tri-Arc Weather Center.
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here's a look at your Triarch community calendar. Sons of American Legion will be having their monthly meeting on Tuesday at 6 p.m. If you're a son, adopted son, stepson, or grandson of an eligible American Legion member, you are eligible to join. 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So the call is hosting Loving Kids with Challenging Behaviors. That's happening Tuesday, 6 to 8 p.m. at the Summit Church in Conway, 1245 McNutt Road. And it's an Alzheimer's Arkansas Brunch and Learn Wednesday in Conway. 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
3: From the Triarch Weather Center, here's a look at your forecast. Cloudy skies blanketing the region overnight tonight. A few lingering showers and thunderstorms. Overnight low down to 55. Light breeze at times out of the north-northeast. Occasional gusts at about 15 miles an hour. Back to work on our Monday. Sunny skies. Daytime high eventually reaching 74. A little breezy out of the northeast at times once again. I'm staff meteorologist Jason Laird from the Triarch Weather Center.

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0: From the Triarch Weather Center, here's a look at your forecast. Cloudy skies blanketing the region overnight. Tonight, a few lingering showers and thunderstorms. Overnight, low down to 55. Light breeze at times out of the north-northeast. Occasional gusts at about 15 miles an hour. Back to work on our Monday. Sunny skies. Daytime high eventually reaching 74. A little breezy out of the northeast at times once again. I'm staff meteorologist Jason Laird from the Triarch Weather Center.
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5: From the Triarc Weather Center, here's a look at your forecast. Cloudy skies blanketing the region overnight tonight. A few lingering showers and thunderstorms. Overnight low down to 55. Light breeze at times out of the north-northeast. Occasional gusts at about 15 miles an hour. Back to work on our Monday. Sunny skies. Daytime high eventually reaching 74. A little breezy out of the northeast at times once again. I'm staff meteorologist Jason Laird from the Triarc Weather Center.
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1: Conway Area Youth Leadership Institute recently held a graduation ceremony for its 25-26 class at the University of Central Arkansas's McCaslin Ballroom. 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A level 3 response, according to the CDC, signifies that the risk to the general public remains low. I'm Rick Walker in the First Community Bank Tri-Arc 24-Hour News Center, where community comes first. 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
2: From the Tri-Arc Weather Center, here's a look at your forecast. Cloudy skies blanketing the region overnight tonight. A few lingering showers and thunderstorms. Overnight low down to 55. Light breeze at times out of the north-northeast. Occasional gusts at about 15 miles an hour. Back to work on our Monday. Sunny skies. Daytime high eventually reaching 74. A little breezy out of the northeast at times once again. I'm staff meteorologist Jason Laird from the Tri-Arc Weather Center.
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here's a look at your Tri-R community calendar. It's a first responders breakfast. That's Tuesday, 6 to 8 a.m. Aratine Real Estate at 4005 Prince Street in Conway invites first responders in for a home-cooked breakfast as a token of appreciation for all you do. Sons of American Legion will be having their monthly meeting on Tuesday at 6 p.m. If you're a son, adopted son, stepson, or grandson of an eligible American Legion member, then you can join. For more information, come by the post, 600 North Grant Street in Cabot. And 56% of children in Arkansas have experienced at least one adverse childhood experience. This is why The Call is hosting Loving Kids with Challenging Behaviors Tuesday, 6 to 8 p.m. at the Summit Church Conway. 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I'm Jennifer Lipp, and this has been your Tri-Arc Community Calendar.

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1: From the Triarc Weather Center, here's a look at your forecast. Cloudy skies blanketing the region overnight tonight. A few lingering showers and thunderstorms. Overnight low down to 55. Light breeze at times out of the north-northeast. Occasional gusts at about 15 miles an hour. Back to work on our Monday. Sunny skies. Daytime high eventually reaching 74. A little breezy out of the northeast at times once again. I'm staff meteorologist Jason Laird from the Triarc Weather Center.

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0: From the Triarch Weather Center, here's a look at your forecast. Cloudy skies blanketing the region overnight tonight. A few lingering showers and thunderstorms. Overnight, low down to 55. Light breeze at times out of the north-northeast. Occasional gusts at about 15 miles an hour. Back to work on our Monday. Sunny skies. Daytime high eventually reaching 74. A little breezy out of the northeast at times once again. I'm staff meteorologist Jason Laird from the Triarch Weather Center.
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0: From the Triarch Weather Center, here's a look at your forecast. Cloudy skies blanketing the region overnight tonight. A few lingering showers and thunderstorms. Overnight, low down to 55. Light breeze at times out of the

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1: Hendricks College alum Judge Sean Johnson, the class of 98, will deliver the commencement address to the Hendricks College class of 2026 during the college's commencement ceremony. That'll take place at 9 a.m. this Saturday in the Hendricks College Wellness and Athletic Center. Originally from Fort Smith, Johnson earned his degree, Bachelor of Arts, from Hendricks in 1998 before completing a Master of Letters degree at the University of St. Andrews and a JD from the University of Arkansas School of Law. Well, it's tournament time. Congratulations to the Central Baptist College Mustang baseball team. They'll face Bryan College in the opening round of the NAIA Baseball National Tournament today. Faulkner County Sheriff's Office seeking motivated individuals ready to build a long-term career in public safety. 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I'm Rick Walker in the First Community Bank Tri-Arc 24-Hour News Center, where community comes first. 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
2: From the Tri-Arc Weather Center, here's a look at your forecast. Cloudy skies blanketing the region overnight tonight. A few lingering showers and thunderstorms. Overnight low down to 55. Light breeze at times out of the north-northeast. Occasional gusts at about 15 miles an hour. Back to work on our Monday. Sunny skies. Daytime high eventually reaching 74. A little breezy out of the northeast at times once again. I'm staff meteorologist Jason Laird from the Tri-Arc Weather Center.
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1: Now here's a look at your Triarch Community Calendar. Thursday, 4:30 to 6 p.m. at the Faulkner County Library, it's Taste Test Kitchen, an opportunity for young chefs of all skill levels to practice their cooking skills while creating and tasting a new recipe. Water pie is the recipe of the day. Also mark your calendars for Thursday at 6 p.m. at the Faulkner County Extension Building Auditorium, 844 Faulkner Street. The League of Women Voters of Faulkner County will have the annual business meeting. They'll have food and drawing for a free year of membership, plus they'll be deciding what to focus on in the 26-27 program year. And it's a women-only group ride as part of National Bike Month. The ride is designed for all abilities, whether you're a seasoned cyclist or just getting back in the saddle. No one gets dropped. The route will be flexible and adjusted on the day based on who shows up. That's happening Thursday, 6 p.m. Meet on the Tucker Creek Trail by Walmart and Chick-fil-A on Prince Street. If you need more details, head to that website, triarchradio.com. 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I'm Jennifer Lipp with your Triarch Community Calendar.

0: 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He's gonna know it all. He'll think he's 10 feet tall. Run like he's bulletproof and total a car too.
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2: From the Triarc Weather Center, here's a look at your forecast. Cloudy skies blanketing the region overnight tonight. A few lingering showers and thunderstorms. Overnight low down to 55. Light breeze at times out of the north-northeast. Occasional gusts at about 15 miles an hour. Back to work on our Monday. Sunny skies. Daytime high eventually reaching 74. A little breezy out of the northeast at times once again. I'm staff meteorologist Jason Laird from the Triarc Weather Center.

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0: From the Triarc Weather Center, here's a look at your forecast. Cloudy skies blanketing the region overnight. Tonight, a few lingering showers and thunderstorms. Overnight, low down to 55. Light breeze at times out of the north-northeast. Occasional gusts at about 15 miles an hour. Back to work on our Monday. Sunny skies. Daytime high eventually reaching 74. A little breezy out of the northeast at times once again. I'm staff meteorologist Jason Laird from the Triarc Weather Center.
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1: From the Triarch Weather Center, here's a look at your forecast. Cloudy skies blanketing the region overnight tonight. A few lingering showers and thunderstorms. Overnight, low down to 55. Light breeze at times out of the north-northeast. Occasional gusts at about 15 miles an hour. Back to work.

0: 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I'm Christina Munoz-Madsen, and I've got you covered. 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And tonight, the Broadway-bound Awards of Central Arkansas will be at 7 p.m. at Robinson Center in downtown Little Rock. 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Professional arts adjudicators attend participating high school musicals and nominate the top two performers from each production. 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I'm Christina the Culture Queen, bringing you everything you need to know to be in the know and be entertained.
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1: The UCA baseball team split a doubleheader on Saturday against North Alabama, losing the first game 12-4 at Bear Stadium. They walked off the second game, winning 4-3 in extra innings Saturday night. Central Arkansas secured the win with a walk-off run in the 10th inning, capitalizing on a total of 12 hits and drawing 6 walks. The Bears now will face Lipscomb at 6 o'clock Thursday night at Bear Stadium. Lipscomb is at the top of the A-Sun Gold Division, with UCA one game behind. Again, first pitch Thursday night at 6 o'clock. The number one seeded Sugar Bear softball team bowed out as A-Sun championship runners-up, dropping a 4-0 final score against the number two seed Stetson Hatters on Saturday morning. The Bears in their tournament run, having reached championship Saturday for the second time in program history. Central Arkansas finishes the A-Sun championship with a 36-20-1 record after going 2-2 in the tournament. The Bears exit the conference having been a top three seed in all 5 tournament appearances, with multiple wins in 4 of the 5 showings. Due to heavy rain, some roads around Conway and the downtown area were closed for a short while water levels receded. Again, this was after heavy rain and flooding came in on Sunday. I'm Rick Walker in the First Community Bank Triarch 24-Hour News Center, where community comes first. Member FDIC.
2: From the Triarch Weather Center, here's a look at your forecast. Cloudy skies blanketing the region overnight tonight. A few lingering showers and thunderstorms. Overnight low down to 55. Light breeze at times out of the north-northeast. Occasional gusts at about 15 miles an hour. Back to work on our Monday. Sunny skies. Daytime high eventually reaching 74. A little breezy out of the northeast at times once again. I'm staff meteorologist Jason Laird from the Triarch Weather Center.
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0: 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Try our community calendar. Free coffee and tea in the loft every Monday during the school year. 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That's Monday, 4:30 to 6 p.m. at North Little Rock Public Library, the Lehman Library. The Conway League of Artists holds their monthly meetings on the second Monday of each month at 6 p.m. at the Faulkner County Library in Conway. During meetings, they'll have a presenter. They'll serve light refreshments. Visitors and guests are welcome. Enriching, promoting, and supporting the arts in Conway. That's Monday at the Faulkner County Library. Also Monday, 7 p.m., everyone is welcome to attend the monthly meetings. Learn more about the Disabled Americans Veterans Auxiliary. 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I'm Jennifer Lipp, and this has been your TriArc Community Calendar.
1: From the TriArc Weather Center, here's a look at your forecast. Cloudy skies blanketing the region overnight tonight. A few lingering showers and thunderstorms. Overnight low down to 55. Light breeze at times out of the north-northeast. Occasional gusts at about 15 miles an hour. Back to work on our Monday. Sunny skies. Daytime high eventually reaching 74. A little breezy out of the northeast at times once again. I'm staff meteorologist Jason Laird from the TriArc Weather Center.

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5: From the TriArc Weather Center, here is your forecast. Partly cloudy, cool this morning. It's going to be clearing today.

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0: Hello, it's Christina the Culture Queen, bringing you everything you need to know to be in the know and be entertained. Culture, cuisine, entertainment, I'm Christina Munoz-Madsen, and I've got you covered. Disney's The Aristocats Kids is at Red Curtain Theater in Conway this weekend. 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At Murray's Dinner Playhouse in Little Rock, it's Ken Ludwig's Baskerville. 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I'm Christina the Culture Queen, bringing you everything you need to know to be in the know and be entertained.
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2: From the Triarc Weather Center, here is your forecast. Partly cloudy, cool this morning. It's going to be clearing today and warm with a high near 80. Clear overnight and cooler, our low 51. Sunny and dry weather ahead on Tuesday with a high 82. And will likely be in the mid to upper 80s with high pressure in place on Wednesday. I'm staff meteorologist Ann Holliday from the Triarc Weather Center.
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1: Well, more than 3 months after Nancy Guthrie's disappearance, her family still holding out hope she'll be found. Savannah Guthrie pleaded for anyone with information about her mother's whereabouts to come forward in a Mother's Day post on Sunday. She said, "We need help. Someone knows something that can make a difference," she wrote on Instagram. "Please keep praying. Bring her home." The caption went alongside a compilation of photos and videos of Nancy and her family. Well, if you're a bird watcher, listen up. Spring migration is in full swing across the natural state. And if your backyard suddenly sounds busier than usual, you're not imagining it. Amber Brewster with Wild Birds Unlimited said this is one of the best migrations that the region has seen in years, with colorful visitors like Baltimore Orioles, Orchard Orioles, Rose-breasted Grosbeaks, Indigo Buntings, and Hummingbirds showing up all across the natural state. And the U.S. State Department will begin revoking the U.S. passports of thousands of parents who owe a significant amount of unpaid child support. The department told the AP that the revocations would begin this Friday and will be focused on those who owe $100,000 or more. That would apply to about 2,700 American passport holders, according to the State Department. I'm Rick Walker in the First Community Bank Tri-Arc 24-Hour News Center, where community comes first. 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
2: From the Tri-Arc Weather Center, here is your forecast. Partly cloudy, cool this morning. It's going to be clearing today and warm with a high near 80. Clear overnight and cooler, our low 51. Sunny and dry weather ahead on Tuesday with a high 82, and will likely be in the mid to upper 80s with high pressure in place on Wednesday. I'm staff meteorologist Ann Holliday from the Tri-Arc Weather Center.
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0: a look at your Triarc community calendar. Bingo! Conducted by the United Way of Central Arkansas, all bingo proceeds will benefit the United Way of Central Arkansas. It's happening on Monday, May 18th, but Friday is your deadline to buy tickets. You do need to be 18 or over to participate in bingo. 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This event is free. It is open to the public. And Friday night is hike night. You're going to look for some of the nocturnal creatures that call Pettigee Mountain home. Please bring along a flashlight, water, and wear sturdy shoes. This program will last about 45 minutes. It's Friday, 8 p.m. at Pettigee State Park. If you need more details, head to the website, triarcradio.com. 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I'm Jennifer Lipp with your Triarc Community Calendar.
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0: from the TriArch Weather Center. Here is your forecast. Partly cloudy, cool this morning. It's going to be clearing today and warm with a high near 80. Clear overnight and cooler, our low 51. Sunny and dry weather ahead on Tuesday with a high 82. And we'll likely be in the mid to upper 80s with high pressure in place on Wednesday. I'm staff meteorologist Ann Holliday from the TriArch Weather Center.
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0: will likely be in the mid to upper 80s with high pressure in place on Wednesday. I'm Staff Meteorologist Ann Holliday from the TriArc Weather Center.
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0: Hello, it's Christina the Culture Queen, bringing you everything you need to know to be in the know and be entertained. Culture, cuisine, entertainment. I'm Christina Munoz-Madsen, and I've got you covered. Disney's The Aristocats Kids is at Red Curtain Theater in Conway this weekend. 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I'm Christina the Culture Queen, bringing you everything you need to know to be in the know and be entertained.
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5: From the Triarc Weather Center, here is your forecast. Partly cloudy, cool this morning. It's going to be clearing today and warm with a high near 80. Clear overnight and cooler, our low 51. Sunny and dry weather ahead on Tuesday with a high 82. And will likely be in the mid to upper 80s with high pressure in place on Wednesday. I'm staff meteorologist Ann Holliday from the Triarc Weather Center.
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1: Conway Area Youth Leadership Institute recently held a graduation ceremony for its 25-26 class at the University of Central Arkansas's McCaslin Ballroom. Made up of 29 high school juniors and seniors, the class recapped their experience over the past school year, which began in August with a summer retreat at UCA, where they first learned about their individual leadership qualities. This year's commemoration, considerably special for multiple reasons, the CAYLI program celebrated 30 years of developing future community leaders. The Centers for Disease Control and Prevention has classified hantavirus as a level 3 response and activated its 24/7 emergency center, but it may not be as bad as it sounds. The CDC has 3 activation levels, level 1 being the most severe, level 3 being the least. A level 3 response, according to the CDC, signifies that the risk to the general public remains low. I'm Rick Walker in the First Community Bank Tri-Arc 24-Hour News Center, where community comes first. 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
4: From the Tri-Arc Weather Center, here is your forecast. Partly cloudy, cool this morning. It's going to be clearing today and warm with a high near 80. Clear overnight and cooler, our low 51. Sunny and dry weather ahead on Tuesday with a high 82. And we'll likely be in the mid to upper 80s with high pressure in place on Wednesday. I'm staff meteorologist Ann Holliday from the Tri-Arc Weather Center.
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0: Today's best country is My Country Y107 with JR here on your Monday morning in the country. And April joins us here today from Hoco Turf and Outdoor Equipment. And of course, want to encourage you to turn that truck around and head on over and see April, the crew at Hoco Turf, because I don't know, April, you were talking about graduations and all of that. You know, there's so many things that have kind of wrapped up over the last, couple of weeks. And I think we're really starting to get into, we're predicting to have some rain showers next week, which will help things grow. And we need the rain, but it also means that, well, we're really starting to get into high mowing season time, right?
1: You know, it's finally here. We thought it would never get here. Last year it was early, and this year it was late. You just never know what Mother Nature has planned out for us.
0: Yeah. Never ask us for our advice on that, does it? I mean, it's just kind of crazy. But so tell us about what Hoco Turf and Outdoor Equipment can do to help us get through our mowing season.
1: 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What that means for our customers is we also sell zero-turn lawnmowers, Yanmar tractors, Red Max handheld equipment, Husqvarna tractor style mowers. We've really just got a full line of everything here.
0: Absolutely. And then at the end of the day, you've also got the fun to play, right?
1: That's right. Those hammerhead go-karts are probably the most fun thing we have here.
0: Well, when you talk about the variety of tractors and yard tractors and zero turn radius, you've got something that fits every need, and it's not one size fits all. You really talk about with each customer what it is their property looks like and what they're needing so that you set them up with the right equipment.
1: That's right. You know, when you go to Lowe's or Home Depot or you know, another big box store like that, you know, you just don't get that attention that people really like to get. And so we take the customer, we sit down with them. We find out what their needs are. You know, how much are you mowing? Do you have any steep hills? You know, what are your needs? And that really makes a difference for the customer in the long run. They get that right piece of equipment for them.
0: Absolutely. Knowing what the obstacles are, knowing what the goals are, helps you line them up with the right equipment, right?
1: That's right.
0: Well, tell us where we can find you and how we can find you.
1: We are at 9325 Ferndale Cutoff Road. I'm West Little Rock. We're about 2 miles west of the Chenal Light, right there by Joe T. Robinson High School. We are at hocoturf.com on our website. They can also find us on Facebook.
0: And you can call April up at 868-4626. That's 501-868-4626. And say, April, I've got a problem, and I think you can help me, right?
1: That's right. And we'll definitely do everything we can to help them.
0: April is helping you have a great mowing season. 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
0: Check it out. 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
1: Yes, sir.
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0: Now here's a look at your Triarch community calendar. Sons of American Legion will be having their monthly meeting on Tuesday at 6 p.m. If you're a son, adopted son, stepson, or grandson of an eligible American Legion member, you are eligible to join. 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So the call is hosting Loving Kids with Challenging Behaviors. That's happening Tuesday, 6 to 8 p.m. at the Summit Church in Conway, 1245 McNutt Road. And it's an Alzheimer's Arkansas Brunch and Learn Wednesday in Conway. 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

0: from the TriArch Weather Center. Here is your forecast. Partly cloudy, cool this morning. It's going to be clearing today and warm with a high near 80. Clear overnight and cooler, our low 51. Sunny and dry weather ahead on Tuesday with a high 82. And we'll likely be in the mid to upper 80s with high pressure in place on Wednesday. I'm staff meteorologist Ann Holliday from the TriArch Weather Center.
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4: From the Triarc Weather Center, here is your forecast. Partly cloudy, cool this morning. It's going to be clearing today and warm with a high near 80. Clear overnight and cooler, our low 51. Sunny and dry weather ahead on Tuesday with a high 82. And will likely be in the mid to upper 80s with high pressure in place on Wednesday. I'm staff meteorologist Ann Holliday from the Triarc Weather Center.
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Oh, wait a minute. I haven't had a Chevy in years. 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

0: Hello, it's Christina the Culture Queen, bringing you everything you need to know to be in the know and be entertained. 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I'm Christina Munoz-Madsen, and I've got you covered. 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At Murray's Dinner Playhouse in Little Rock, it's Ken Ludwig's Baskerville. 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Professional arts adjudicators attend participating high school musicals and nominate the top two performers from each production. 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The overall awarded best female and male performers win an all-expense-paid trip to represent Central Arkansas in New York City. While there, the students participate in a 10-day masterclass workshop led by award-winning creatives and ultimately compete nationally on a Broadway stage in front of Broadway producers and directors. 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I'm Christina the Culture Queen, bringing you everything you need to know to be in the know and be entertained.
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2: From the TriArc Weather Center, here is your forecast. Partly cloudy, cool this morning. It's going to be clearing today and warm with a high near 80. Clear overnight and cooler, our low 51. Sunny and dry weather ahead on Tuesday with a high 82, and will likely be in the mid to upper 80s with high pressure in place on Wednesday. I'm staff meteorologist Ann Holliday from the TriArc Weather Center.
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1: My Country Y107, I'm still breathing. Am I okay? Well, I don't know if I'm okay. Most people would argue that fact, but don't tell on me, okay? Here's the latest from Jason Aldean, Monday morning to kick off the day and the week here in My Country.

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1: Hendricks College alum Judge Sean Johnson, the class of 98, will deliver the commencement address to the Hendricks College class of 2026 during the college's commencement ceremony. That'll take place at 9 a.m. this Saturday in the Hendricks College Wellness and Athletic Center. Originally from Fort Smith, Johnson earned his degree, Bachelor of Arts, from Hendricks in 1998 before completing a Master of Letters degree at the University of St. Andrews and a JD from the University of Arkansas School of Law. Well, it's tournament time. Congratulations to the Central Baptist College Mustang baseball team. They'll face Bryan College in the opening round of the NAIA Baseball National Tournament today. Faulkner County Sheriff's Office seeking motivated individuals ready to build a long-term career in public safety. 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Find out more at fcso.ar.gov. I'm Rick Walker in the First Community Bank Triarc 24-Hour News Center, where community comes first. 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
3: From the Triarc Weather Center, here is your forecast. Partly cloudy, cool this morning. It's going to be clearing today and warm with a high near 80. Clear overnight and cooler, our low 51. Sunny and dry weather ahead on Tuesday with a high 82. And will likely be in the mid to upper 80s with high pressure in place on Wednesday. I'm staff meteorologist Ann Holliday from the Triarc Weather Center.
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0: Today's best country is right here, my country, Y107 with JR. And speaking of the best, taking care of me and our community the best is Conway Regional. That's right. You know, a little over 6 years ago, I had heart surgery, and that was really my first in-depth experience with Conway Regional, but there were so many other things that working with Conway Regional, I was able to get to know them well and get to experience that high-quality, compassionate health care that they provide at Conway Regional. And Conway Regional continues to deliver that today right here in our community. 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All through the years, Conway Regional is continuing to introduce innovative products and programs and technologies and treatments that help us as a community live better. 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And tell them JR sent you, huh?
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1: It's time to take a look back and a look ahead at what is happening in local sports with the Chris Crane Hyundai Sports Update. It's state tournament time in Arkansas. In high school baseball, the Conway Wampus Cats will play their first tournament game Friday at 3 o'clock in Fayetteville against the winner of Thursday's Jonesboro-Fayetteville game. Follow Conway Sports all season long on Cat Country 98.9 and 92.5. In softball, the Lady Cats are the number 2 seed in the upcoming tournament and will play at 12:30 Friday at Springdale Harbor against the winner of North Little Rock and Bentonville West. The Greenbrier Baseball Panthers are the 3 seed in the tournament with their first game coming Thursday at 12:30 against Whitehall in the state tournament at Greene County Tech. Meanwhile, the Greenbrier Lady Panthers are the number 2 seed in this week's tournament and will play their first game against Lake Hamilton Thursday at 5:30 at Paragould High School. The Bologna Lady Eagles will play their first round tournament game at 3 o'clock Thursday at Greene County Tech against Sheridan. Conway St. Joe is in the 1A state tournament, has a 1 seed, and will face Magazine on Thursday at 3 o'clock, while Guy Perkins will play Mulberry at 10 o'clock that day as a 4 seed. The Mayflower girls will play Walnut Ridge in the 3A softball tournament in Harrison at 5:30 on Thursday, and the Quitman girls will face Acorn on Thursday at 3 o'clock at Palestine Wheatley. In boys soccer, Conway will play Fayetteville at 3 o'clock on Thursday in Conway, while the Greenbrier Panthers will play El Dorado at 4 o'clock Thursday in Searcy. St. Joe will face Cossetat River in the 3A tournament at Conway Christian at 4 o'clock on Thursday. And in girls soccer, the Conway Lady Cats will play Friday at 2 o'clock against the winner of Thursday's Bentonville West game against Jonesboro, while the Greenbrier girls will face Benton at 2 o'clock on Thursday, and the St. Joe girls will play Harmony Grove at 10 o'clock Thursday at Conway Christian, while the host, Conway Christian Lady Eagles, will play Cossetat River at 2 o'clock on Thursday. The UCA Bears won the weekend series against the University of North Alabama 2-1, despite falling Saturday in the first game of a doubleheader. They will wrap up the regular season with a series against Lipscomb this weekend in Conway. And the Arkansas Diamond Hogs won the series over Oklahoma, even though they fell on Sunday in the closer 15-10. The Hogs won Friday 12-2 in a run rule 7-inning game and Saturday 12-8. Kentucky is the final stop for the Hogs in the regular season, then at least one game in the SEC tournament before NCAA seedings and regionals are announced. Be sure to join Matt Wilcox, Eric King, and I Friday mornings at 7 o'clock at Big Bad Breakfast in downtown Conway for the Friday Morning Sports Spectacular live right here. I'm JR, and that's a look at the Chris Crane Hyundai Sports Update on the Triarch Sports Network.
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1: Now here's a look at your Triarch Community Calendar. It's a first responders breakfast. That's Tuesday, 6 to 8 a.m. Era Team Real Estate at 4005 Prince Street in Conway invites first responders in for a home-cooked breakfast as a token of appreciation for all you do. Sons of American Legion will be having their monthly meeting on Tuesday at 6 p.m. If you're a son, adopted son, stepson, or grandson of an eligible American Legion member, then you can join. 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And 56% of children in Arkansas have experienced at least one adverse childhood experience. This is why The Call is hosting Loving Kids with Challenging Behaviors Tuesday, 6 to 8 p.m. at the Summit Church Conway. 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Just drop us an email, info@triarchradio.com. I'm Jennifer Lipp, and this has been your Triarch Community Calendar.
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1: Today's best country is My Country Y107, and there you go. Boots off. Got the boots off and rolling here on a Monday morning here in downtown Conway. All right, JR with you. Thank you so much for starting your morning off with me. We will be back with you again tomorrow morning, bright and early at 6 o'clock, kicking things off into high gear and ready for a big week here. Congratulations again to the seniors of the class of 2026, some of which graduated on Friday night. Others have graduations this week and in the next couple of weeks here. So congratulations to all of you grads and to you parents who made it through all of the craziness of the high school and elementary and middle school years. And some of you are just sending them off to college for another set of headaches. Others are are not. So either way, congratulations to all the families and the graduates. All right, see you tomorrow morning bright and early at 6 a.m. Until then, come get me, Haley. Daddy is through.
2: I'm coming, Daddy. I'll be there as fast as I can. I love you.
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4: From the Triarc Weather Center, here is your forecast. Partly cloudy, cool this morning. It's going to be clearing today and warm with a high near 80. Clear overnight and cooler, our low 51. Sunny and dry weather ahead on Tuesday with a high 82. And will likely be in the mid to upper 80s with high pressure in place on Wednesday. I'm staff meteorologist Ann Holliday from the Triarc Weather Center.
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3: From the TriArc Weather Center, here is your forecast. Partly cloudy, cool this morning. It's going to be clearing today and warm with a high near 80. Clear overnight and cooler, our low 51. Sunny and dry weather ahead on Tuesday with a high 82. And we'll likely be in the mid to upper 80s with high pressure in place on Wednesday. I'm staff meteorologist Ann Holliday from the TriArc Weather Center.

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0: Hello, it's Christina the Culture Queen, bringing you everything you need to know to be in the know and be entertained. 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I'm Christina Munoz-Madsen, and I've got you covered. 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While there, the students participate in a 10-day masterclass workshop led by award-winning creatives and ultimately compete nationally on a Broadway stage in front of Broadway producers and directors. 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I'm Christina the Culture Queen, bringing you everything you need to know to be in the know and be entertained.
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1: The UCA baseball team split a doubleheader on Saturday against North Alabama, losing the first game 12-4 at Bear Stadium. They walked off the second game, winning 4-3 in extra innings Saturday night. Central Arkansas secured the win with a walk-off run in the 10th inning, capitalizing on a total of 12 hits and drawing 6 walks. The Bears now will face Lipscomb at 6 o'clock Thursday night at Bear Stadium. Lipscomb is at the top of the A-Sun Gold Division, with UCA one game behind. Again, first pitch Thursday night at 6 o'clock. The number one seeded Sugar Bear softball team bowed out as A-Sun Championship runners-up, dropping a 4-0 final score against the number two seed Stetson Hatters on Saturday morning. The Bears in their tournament run, having reached championship Saturday for the second time in program history. Central Arkansas finishes the A-Sun Championship with a 36-20-1 record after going 2-2 in the tournament. The Bears exit the conference having been a top three seed in all 5 tournament appearances, with multiple wins in 4 of the 5 showings. Due to heavy rain, some roads around Conway and the downtown area were closed for a short while water levels receded. Again, this was after heavy rain and flooding came in on Sunday. I'm Rick Walker in the First Community Bank Triarch 24-Hour News Center, where community comes first. 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
5: From the Triarch Weather Center, here is your forecast. Partly cloudy, cool this morning. It's going to be clearing today and warm with a high near 80. Clear overnight and cooler, our low 51. Sunny and dry weather ahead on Tuesday with a high 82. And will likely be in the mid to upper 80s with high pressure in place on Wednesday. I'm staff meteorologist Ann Holliday from the Triarch Weather Center.
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3: From the Tri-Arc Weather Center, here is your forecast. Partly cloudy, cool this morning. It's going to be clearing today and warm with a high near 80. Clear overnight and cooler, our low 51. Sunny and dry weather ahead on Tuesday with a high 82. And will likely be in the mid to upper 80s with high pressure in place on Wednesday. I'm Staff Meteorologist Ann Holliday from the Tri-Arc Weather Center.
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0: here's a look at your Triarch Community Calendar. Thursday, 4:30 to 6 p.m. at the Faulkner County Library, it's Taste Test Kitchen, an opportunity for young chefs of all skill levels to practice their cooking skills while creating and tasting a new recipe. Water pie is the recipe of the day. Also, mark your calendars for Thursday at 6 p.m. at the Faulkner County Extension Building Auditorium, 844 Faulkner Street. The League of Women Voters of Faulkner County will have the annual business meeting. They'll have food and drawing for a free year of membership, plus they'll be deciding what to focus on in the 26-27 program year. And it's a women-only group ride as part of National Bike Month. The ride is designed for all abilities, whether you're a seasoned cyclist or just getting back in the saddle. No one gets dropped. The route will be flexible and adjusted on the day based on who shows up. That's happening Thursday, 6 p.m. Meet on the Tucker Creek Trail by Walmart and Chick-fil-A on Prince Street. If you need more details, head to that website, triarchradio.com. 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I'm Jennifer Lipp with your Triarch Community Calendar.
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6: From the Tri-Arc Weather Center, here's a look at your forecast. High pressure is moving in behind that cold front. A few clouds, but clearing up as we go through the day. Our daytime highs look really comfortable, mid-70s. Overnight, we're down around 50 and clear. We'll start warming up a little bit on Tuesday. High pressure stays put. Sunshine and 80. We're in the mid-80s and sunny Wednesday. I'm staff meteorologist Steve Hamilton from the Tri-Arc Weather Center.

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1: Here's the stories we're following this Monday morning. This is National Police Week, and this Friday is Peace Officers Memorial Day. It was started in 1962 by President Kennedy, signing that proclamation, which designated May 15th as Peace Officers Memorial Day. Coming up this Friday, Faulkner County Sheriff's Office and the Conway Police Department hosting their annual Fallen Officer Memorial Service, honoring the Faulkner County Sheriff's deputies and Conway police officers who sacrificed their lives in the line of duty. That service is going to be held this Friday at 4:30 at Simon Park. The most popular baby names in the U.S. have largely unchanged in recent years. New data from the Social Security Administration suggests that trend largely continued in 2025. Olivia and Liam remain the most popular baby names for boys and girls. The fastest rising names were Clarity with a K, jumping nearly 1,400 spots, and Casey, K-A-S-A-I, up over 1,100 spots among boys' names. Coming up this week, more than 40 travel writers from across America expected to attend the 2026 North American Travel Journalists Association Conference and Marketplace. That's hosted by the North Little Rock Tourism Department, Arkansas Tourism, and the Little Rock Convention and Visitors Bureau. Again, it'll be going on tomorrow through Friday. I'm Rick Walker in the First Community Bank Triarch 24-Hour News Center, where community comes first. 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
2: From the Triarch Weather Center, here's a look at your forecast. High pressure is moving in behind that cold front. A few clouds, but clearing up as we go through the day. Our daytime highs look really comfortable, mid-70s. Overnight, we're down around 50 and clear. We'll start warming up a little bit on Tuesday. High pressure stays put. Sunshine and 80. We're in the mid-80s and sunny Wednesday. I'm staff meteorologist Steve Hamilton from the Triarch Weather Center.
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0: 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Try our community calendar. 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That's Monday, 4:30 to 6 p.m. at North Little Rock Public Library, the Lehman Library. The Conway League of Artists holds their monthly meetings on the second Monday of each month at 6 p.m. at the Faulkner County Library in Conway. During meetings, they'll have a presenter. They'll serve light refreshments. 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Enriching, promoting, and supporting the arts in Conway. That's Monday at the Faulkner County Library. Also Monday, 7 p.m., everyone is welcome to attend the monthly meetings. Learn more about the Disabled Americans Veterans Auxiliary. 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Now, if you need more details, more information about these or other events, just head on over to the website, triarcradio.com. 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I'm Jennifer Lipp, and this has been your TriArc Community Calendar.
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1: From the Tri-Arc Weather Center, here's a look at your forecast. High pressure is moving in behind that cold front. A few clouds, but clearing up as we go through the day. Our daytime highs look really comfortable, mid-70s. Overnight, we're down around 50 and clear. We'll start warming up a little bit on Tuesday. High pressure stays put. Sunshine and 80. We're in the mid-80s and sunny Wednesday. I'm staff meteorologist Steve Hamilton from the Tri-Arc Weather Center.
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4: From the Tri-Arc Weather Center, here's a look at your forecast. High pressure is moving in behind that cold front. A few clouds, but clearing up as we go through the day. Our daytime highs look really comfortable, mid-70s. Overnight, we're down around 50 and clear. We'll start warming up a little bit on Tuesday. High pressure stays put. Sunshine and 80. We're in the mid-80s and sunny Wednesday. I'm staff meteorologist Steve Hamilton from the Tri-Arc Weather Center.

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2: Here's the stories we're following this Monday morning. Garland County Sheriff's Office asking for the public's help finding a missing woman. They're looking for 46-year-old Shauna Harding. She was last seen Thursday around 4 o'clock, Redfern Place in Hot Springs. 5'3", 130 pounds, blue eyes and long blonde hair. Also noted to have tattoos of Chinese lettering on her lower back and cursive letters on her left wrist. Last seen wearing black leggings and a black t-shirt. If you have information, contact the Garland County Sheriff's Office. Next month, the UCA Men's Basketball Summer Camps will take place. First will be from June 15th to June 18th, then the second from July 13th through the 16th. It's for boys and girls, first through eighth grade. You get a free basketball and a camp t-shirt. You can go to ucambbsummercamps.com to get more information. And the State Department announced it will revoke the passports of parents who owe more than $2,500 in child support payments. State Department spokesperson says any American with significant child support debt should arrange payment to the relevant state or states now to prevent their passport revocation. Once a passport is revoked, it may no longer be used for travel. I'm Rick Walker in the First Community Bank Triarc 24-Hour News Center, where community comes first. 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
7: From the Triarc Weather Center, here's a look at your forecast. High pressure is moving in behind that cold front. A few clouds, but clearing up as we go through the day. Our daytime highs look really comfortable, mid-70s. Overnight, we're down around 50 and clear. We'll start warming up a little bit on Tuesday. High pressure stays put. Sunshine and 80. We're in the mid-80s and sunny Wednesday. I'm staff meteorologist Steve Hamilton from the Triarc Weather Center.
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0: look at your TriArc Community Calendar. Bingo! Conducted by the United Way of Central Arkansas, all bingo proceeds will benefit the United Way of Central Arkansas. It's happening on Monday, May 18th, but Friday is your deadline to buy tickets. You do need to be 18 or over to participate in bingo. You can join in between 3 and 5 p.m. on Friday, May 15th, in the lawn area of Maumelle Splash and Play Park, Lake Point Drive, for a special pop-up in the park featuring a fun afternoon celebrating Earth Day a little late and Arbor Day. This event is free. It is open to the public. And Friday night is hike night. You're going to look for some of the nocturnal creatures that call Pettigee Mountain home. Please bring along a flashlight, water, and wear sturdy shoes. This program will last about 45 minutes. It's Friday, 8 p.m. at Pettigee State Park. 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
3: From the Triarch Weather Center, here's a look at your forecast. High pressure is moving in behind that cold front. A few clouds, but clearing up as we go through the day. Our daytime highs look really comfortable, mid-70s. Overnight, we're down around 50 and clear. We'll start warming up a little bit on Tuesday. High pressure stays put. Sunshine and 80. We're in the mid-80s and sunny Wednesday. I'm staff meteorologist Steve Hamilton from the Triarch Weather Center.
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4: From the Tri-Arc Weather Center, here's a look at your forecast. High pressure is moving in behind that cold front. A few clouds, but clearing up as we go through the day. Our daytime highs look really comfortable, mid-70s. Overnight, we're down around 50 and clear. We'll start warming up a little bit on Tuesday. High pressure stays put. Sunshine and 80. We're in the mid-80s and sunny Wednesday. I'm staff meteorologist Steve Hamilton from the Tri-Arc Weather Center.

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1: Conway County Fire Department released their April activity recap over the weekend. They responded to 383 calls in April, with the majority, 335, being medical and rescue incidents. Firefighters also handled 15 fires, including structure, vehicle, and brush blazes, along with 2 hazardous materials calls and 20 public assistance requests. The White County Search and Rescue, proud to announce that their 2026 spring training exercise took place this past weekend. 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
2: From the Triarch Weather Center, here's a look at your forecast. High pressure is moving in behind that cold front. A few clouds, but clearing up as we go through the day. Our daytime highs look really comfortable, mid-70s. Overnight, we're down around 50 and clear. We'll start warming up a little bit on Tuesday. High pressure stays put. Sunshine and 80. We're in the mid-80s and sunny Wednesday. I'm staff meteorologist Steve Hamilton from the Triarch Weather Center.
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0: here's a look at your Triarch community calendar. Sons of American Legion will be having their monthly meeting on Tuesday at 6 p.m. If you're a son, adopted son, stepson, or grandson of an eligible American Legion member, you are eligible to join. 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So the call is hosting Loving Kids with Challenging Behaviors. That's happening Tuesday, 6 to 8 p.m. at the Summit Church in Conway, 1245 McNutt Road. And it's an Alzheimer's Arkansas Brunch and Learn Wednesday in Conway. 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
4: From the Tri-Arc Weather Center, here's a look at your forecast. High pressure is moving in behind that cold front. A few clouds, but clearing up as we go through the day. Our daytime highs look really comfortable, mid-70s. Overnight, we're down around 50 and clear. We'll start warming up a little bit on Tuesday. High pressure stays put. Sunshine and 80. We're in the mid-80s and sunny Wednesday. I'm staff meteorologist Steve Hamilton from the Tri-Arc Weather Center.
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10: From the Tri-Arc Weather Center, here's a look at your forecast. A high-pressure system from the Central Plains moving our way. We'll be hitting about 80 for the rest of today. Skies will be clearing, maybe a few leftover clouds. Overnight will be clear, down to 50, and then we get a really nice Tuesday, low 80s and sunny. We're warming into the mid-80s with sunshine on Wednesday. I'm staff meteorologist Steve Hamilton from the Tri-Arc Weather Center.

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1: Award-winning country artist and Arkansas native Ashley McBride heading home to the Natural State this fall for a stop in Little Rock. Robinson Center announced that McBride will perform September 19th in support of her new album called Wild. She's an Arkansas native known for her gritty vocals, songwriting, and honest storytelling. She's earned widespread acclaim throughout her career, including Grammy, ACM, and CMA awards. She's also a member of the Grand Ole Opry. For many, Memorial Day serves as the kickoff to the summer season, leading to millions throughout the United States traveling for weekend getaways. According to AAA, officials project that 45 million Americans will travel at least 50 miles from home between the 21st and the 25th for the Memorial Day holiday, a forecast that sets a new record slightly higher than 2025. Officials said that out of that total, 39.1 million are expected to drive. During the holiday weekend, drivers are projected to pay more at the pump compared to 2025. Drivers should also expect the heaviest congestion on May 21st and 22nd between 3 and 6 p.m. I'm Rick Walker in the First Community Bank Triarch 24-Hour News Center, where community comes first. Member FDIC.
2: From the Triarch Weather Center, here's a look at your forecast. A high-pressure system from the Central Plains moving our way. We'll be hitting about 80 for the rest of today. Skies will be clearing, maybe a few leftover clouds. Overnight will be clear, down to 50, and then we get a really nice Tuesday. Low 80s and sunny. We're warming into the mid-80s with sunshine on Wednesday. I'm staff meteorologist Steve Hamilton from the Triarch Weather Center.
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0: Now here's a look at your Triarch Community Calendar. It's a first responders breakfast. That's Tuesday, 6 to 8 a.m. Era Team Real Estate at 4005 Prince Street in Conway invites first responders in for a home-cooked breakfast as a token of appreciation for all you do. Sons of American Legion will be having their monthly meeting on Tuesday at 6 p.m. If you're a son, adopted son, stepson, or grandson of an eligible American Legion member, then you can join. For more information, come by the post, 600 North Grant Street in Cabot. And 56% of children in Arkansas have experienced at least one adverse childhood experience. This is why The Call is hosting Loving Kids with Challenging Behaviors, Tuesday, 6 to 8 p.m. at the Summit Church Conway. 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I'm Jennifer Lipp, and this has been your Triarch Community Calendar.
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2: From the Tri-Arc Weather Center, here's a look at your forecast. A high-pressure system from the Central Plains moving our way. We'll be hitting about 80 for the rest of today. Skies will be clearing, maybe a few leftover clouds. Overnight will be clear, down to 50, and then we get a really nice Tuesday. Low 80s and sunny. We're warming into the mid-80s with sunshine on Wednesday. I'm staff meteorologist Steve Hamilton from the Tri-Arc Weather Center.
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6: From the Tri-Arc Weather Center, here's a look at your forecast. A high-pressure system from the Central Plains moving our way. We'll be hitting about 80 for the rest of today. Skies will be clearing, maybe a few leftover clouds. Overnight will be clear, down to 50, and then we get a really nice Tuesday. Low 80s and sunny. We're warming into the mid-80s with sunshine on Wednesday. I'm staff meteorologist Steve Hamilton from the Tri-Arc Weather Center.

0: today's best country, my country, Y107, Riley Green there with Change My Mind. I am a sucker for animals, and this story warmed my heart. A storm chaser in Mississippi found a kitten meowing in the rubble of a trailer park flattened by a tornado. The kitten, who is now named Twister, was found unharmed under a piece of sheet metal. It's the one bright spot in a week of devastating storms across the South. That kitten has 8 lives left and better survival instinct than most of the people that I know.
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1: Little Rock, North Little Rock, and all of Central Arkansas going to get to show off what they're all about. Haley Reichen's in our newsroom with details.
2: More than 40 travel writers across the country will be in Little Rock tomorrow through Friday for the North American Travel Journalist Association Convention. 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
1: All right, thanks, Haley. That's really a big deal. Well, more than 3 months after Nancy Guthrie's disappearance, her family still holding out hope she'll be found. Savannah Guthrie pleaded for anyone with information about her mother's whereabouts to come forward in a Mother's Day post yesterday. She said, "We need help. Someone knows something that can make the difference. Please keep praying and bring her home." Weighed down by low commodity prices, heavy fuel and fertilizer outlays, and the cost of war, disease, and weather, Arkansas's net farm income expected to fall for the fourth straight year. The Rural and Farm Finance Policy Analysis Center's spring report forecasting Arkansas's net farm income to be $3.38 billion this year, relatively stable compared to $3.32 billion last year. I'm Rick Walker in the First Community Bank Tri-Arc 24-Hour News Center, where community comes first. 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
3: From the Tri-Arc Weather Center, here's a look at your forecast. A high-pressure system from the Central Plains moving our way. We'll be hitting about 80 for the rest of today. Skies will be clearing, maybe a few leftover clouds. Overnight will be clear, down to 50, and then we get a really nice Tuesday. Low 80s and sunny. We're warming into the mid-80s with sunshine on Wednesday. I'm staff meteorologist Steve Hamilton from the Tri-Arc Weather Center.
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0: here's a look at your Triarch Community Calendar. Thursday, 4:30 to 6 p.m. at the Faulkner County Library, it's Taste Test Kitchen, an opportunity for young chefs of all skill levels to practice their cooking skills while creating and tasting a new recipe. Water pie is the recipe of the day. Also, mark your calendars for Thursday at 6 p.m. at the Faulkner County Extension Building Auditorium, 844 Faulkner Street. The League of Women Voters of Faulkner County will have the annual business meeting. They'll have food and drawing for a free year of membership, plus they'll be deciding what to focus on in the 26-27 program year. And it's a women-only group ride as part of National Bike Month. The ride is designed for all abilities, whether you're a seasoned cyclist or just getting back in the saddle. No one gets dropped. The route will be flexible and adjusted on the day based on who shows up. That's happening Thursday, 6 p.m. Meet on the Tucker Creek Trail by Walmart and Chick-fil-A on Prince Street. If you need more details, head to that website, triarchradio.com. 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I'm Jennifer Lipp with your Triarch Community Calendar.
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0: best country, my country, Y107 with Haley Witters and everything she ain't. I am Kenny. Well, a man in England successfully chased a 9-pound wheel of double Gloucester cheese down a 30-degree hill, winning the annual Cooper's Hill Cheese Rolling. He suffered a dislocated shoulder and a broken toe, but says the cheese was worth the pain. He plans to eat the trophy with crackers. He broke his body for a wheel of cheese. To be fair, I've done worse for a basket of free rolls at Texas Roadhouse.
1: From the Tri-Arc Weather Center, here's a look at your forecast. A high-pressure system from the Central Plains moving our way. We'll be hitting about 80 for the rest of today. Skies will be clearing, maybe a few leftover clouds. Overnight will be clear, down to 50, and then we get a really nice Tuesday, low 80s and sunny. We're warming into the mid-80s with sunshine on Wednesday. I'm staff meteorologist Steve Hamilton from the Tri-Arc Weather Center.
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0: today's best country, My Country, Y107 with Sam Hunt and Country House. There is a genealogy workshop coming up Wednesday at the Cabot Public Library at 5 p.m. The class will focus on cookbooks as genealogy resources. You must register to participate, so just contact the library and they'll get you registered.
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4: From the TriArc Weather Center, here's a look at your forecast. A high-pressure system from the Central Plains moving our way. We'll be hitting about 80 for the rest of today. Skies will be clearing, maybe a few leftover clouds. Overnight will be clear, down to 50, and then we get a really nice Tuesday. Low 80s and sunny. We're warming into the mid-80s with sunshine on Wednesday. I'm staff meteorologist Steve Hamilton from the TriArc Weather Center.

0: Today's best country, My Country Y107. Cody Johnson with The Fall. I am Kenny. Well, a Friends script auction, an original hand-annotated script from the Friends finale, was found in a trash can in London and just sold at auction for over $30,000. The script belonged to a former crew member who apparently didn't realize they were throwing away a down payment on a house. Imagine throwing $30,000 away. That's like accidentally leaving your Yeti at a Razorback tailgate.
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0: All I Need Is You. Join JR every Wednesday morning for the Centennial Bank Breakfast Club at Julie's Sweet Shop. JR will be talking to folks about events and whatnot going on in the area. Like I say, it happens every Wednesday morning at Julie's right here on Y107.
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1: President Trump said today he wants to suspend the federal gas tax amid soaring prices at the pump. He told CBS News in a phone interview he'd like to pause the federal 18.4 cents a gallon tax on gas and 24.4 cents a gallon on diesel for a period of time. But according to multiple media outlets, including CBS and Axios, suspending the federal gas tax would require an act of Congress. Trump's comments came one day after U.S. Energy Secretary Chris Wright said the administration was open to all ideas. The Crystal Bridges Museum of American Art hosted sitting Associate Supreme Court Justice Amy Coney Barrett on Saturday for an evening discussing civil disagreement and how it can be beneficial. Barrett joined the board chair, Olivia Walton, in front of a sold-out crowd as part of the museum's Building Bridges installment, celebrating America's 250th birthday. And the man accused of trying to assassinate President Trump at the White House Correspondents' Dinner last month entered a not guilty plea during his arraignment on Monday. Law enforcement officials arrested 31-year-old Cole Allen of California after he allegedly rushed past Secret Service agents at a Washington hotel. I'm Rick Walker in the First Community Bank Tri-Arc 24-Hour News Center, where community comes first. 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
4: From the Tri-Arc Weather Center, here's a look at your forecast. A high-pressure system from the Central Plains moving our way. We'll be hitting about 80 for the rest of today. Skies will be clearing, maybe a few leftover clouds. Overnight will be clear, down to 50, and then we get a really nice Tuesday, low 80s and sunny. We're warming into the mid-80s with sunshine on Wednesday. I'm staff meteorologist Steve Hamilton from the Tri-Arc Weather Center.
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0: here's a look here. 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That's Monday, 4:30 to 6 p.m. at North Little Rock Public Library, the Lehman Library. The Conway League of Artists holds their monthly meetings on the second Monday of each month at 6 p.m. at the Faulkner County Library in Conway. During meetings, they'll have a presenter. They'll serve light refreshments. Visitors and guests are welcome. Enriching, promoting, and supporting the arts in Conway. That's Monday at the Faulkner County Library. Also Monday, 7 p.m., everyone is welcome to attend the monthly meetings. 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I'm Jennifer Lipp, and this has been your TriArc Community Calendar.
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0: today's best country, my country, Y107 with Dasha. I'm Kenny, telling you something you did not know. There's no such thing as zero calorie foods. Even low calorie foods such as celery and watercress contain more energy than the body needs to process them. I kind of find that hard to believe with all the processed food that they can actually take all the calories out, but I guess that's the case.
1: From the TriArc Weather Center, here's a look at your forecast. A high pressure system from the Central Plains moving our way. We'll be hitting about 80 for the rest of today. Skies will be clearing, maybe a few leftover clouds. Overnight will be clear, down to 50, and then we get a really nice Tuesday, low 80s and sunny. We're warming into the mid-80s with sunshine on Wednesday. I'm staff meteorologist Steve Hamilton from the TriArc Weather Center.
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0: Today's Best Country, My Country, Y107 was Dustin Lynch. I am Kenny. Well, stay on top of what's hot with Christina the Culture Queen, presented by the Patio Cafe every hour in the morning with JR and again in the 5 p.m. hour with me. It happens Monday through Friday right here on Y107.
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5: From the Tri-Arc Weather Center, here's a look at your forecast. A high-pressure system from the Central Plains moving our way. We'll be hitting about 80 for the rest of today. Skies will be clearing, maybe a few leftover clouds. Overnight will be clear, down to 50, and then we get a really nice Tuesday. Low 80s and sunny. We're warming into the mid-80s with sunshine on Wednesday. I'm staff meteorologist Steve Hamilton from the Tri-Arc Weather Center.

0: Today's Best Country, My Country Y107 with Josh Ross and Hate How You Look. Well, a man in Australia tried to launch a homemade rocket fueled by industrial strength soda and Mentos. The rocket reportedly reached an altitude of 2,000 feet before crashing into his neighbor's swimming pool. Local police are calling it reckless, while the internet is calling it legendary. 2,000 feet on soda? That's still a better flight record than most budget airlines.
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0: 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The Taste Test Kitchen is open Thursday from 4:30 to 6 p.m. at the Faulkner County Library. 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For more information, just hit up Faulkner County Library.
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1: Well, first it was school board president Sheila Franklin, and now a second school board member has also resigned from the Conway Public Schools school board. This was Tripp Leach. He resigned his position from Zone 4. As we said earlier, the school board president, Sheila Franklin, also announced her resignation. She sent that word to the superintendent and the leadership team, including Dr. Standridge. In her letter, she said, "I extend my sincere gratitude to each of you, as well as to our outstanding students, parents, administrators, educators, and staff." She went on to say, "I wish the district and this community continued success. You'll remain in my thoughts and prayers as you move forward in your important work." Again, that message from Sheila Franklin, the president of the Conway Public Schools School Board. Now, Tripp Leach's letter said, "I'm writing in my capacity as the Zone 4 representative and a duly elected member of the Conway Public School Board to formally submit my resignation from the board, serving the students, family, and staff and community of Conway over the past 12 years has been a tremendous honor and privilege." He went on to say, "I remain confident that Conway Public Schools is in excellent hands under the leadership of the current administration and board. I look forward to watching the district continue its important work and ongoing success in the years ahead." Once again, school board president Sheila Franklin and Zone 4 representative Tripp Leach have both resigned today from the Conway School Board. I'm Rick Walker in the First Community Bank Triarch 24-Hour News Center, where community comes first. Member FDIC.
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3: From the Triarch Weather Center, here's a look at your forecast. A high pressure system from the Central Plains moving our way. We'll be hitting about 80 for the rest of today. Skies will be clearing, maybe a few leftover clouds. Overnight will be clear, down to 50, and then we get a really nice Tuesday, low 80s and sunny. We're warming into the mid-80s with sunshine on Wednesday. I'm staff meteorologist Steve Hamilton from the Triarch Weather Center.
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Lauren Elena and Chase Matthew, all my exes on Y107. What'd you do over the weekend? I did something that I've been meaning to do for 2 weeks. I cleaned my bathroom. Oh my gosh, there were things growing in there I didn't know existed.

0: Here's a look at your Tri-Arc Community Calendar. Bingo! Conducted by the United Way of Central Arkansas, all bingo proceeds will benefit the United Way of Central Arkansas. It's happening on Monday, May 18th, but Friday is your deadline to buy tickets. You do need to be 18 or over to participate in bingo. 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This event is free. It is open to the public. And Friday night is hike night. You're going to look for some of the nocturnal creatures that call Pettigee Mountain home. Please bring along a flashlight, water, and wear sturdy shoes. This program will last about 45 minutes. It's Friday, 8 p.m. at Pettigee State Park. If you need more details, head to the website, triarcradio.com. 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I'm Jennifer Lipp with your Tri-Arc Community Calendar.
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0: Country, Y107 with Tim McGraw. I'm Kenny. New movies in theaters at the Cinemark this week. The thriller Obsession. And then the 40th anniversary of Top Gun. They will show both Top Gun and Top Gun Maverick at the Cinemark this weekend. I got to tell you, I have a special memory of the original Top Gun. I remember the girl I was dating at the time. And I don't think she lives in Conway anymore. I think she moved out of state. I haven't talked to her in, gosh, umpteen years. But yeah, I really liked her. And I just remember that the soundtrack was really popular at that time. And all those songs remind me of her.
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5: From the Tri-Arc Weather Center, here's a look at your forecast. A high-pressure system from the Central Plains moving our way. We'll be hitting about 80 for the rest of today. Skies will be clearing, maybe a few leftover clouds. Overnight will be clear, down to 50, and then we get a really nice Tuesday. Low 80s and sunny. We're warming into the mid-80s with sunshine on Wednesday. I'm staff meteorologist Steve Hamilton from the Tri-Arc Weather Center.
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0: Today's best country, My Country Y107. What you'll never have, that is Dylan Scott. Y107 has teamed up with Strategic Wealth Partners to bring you the pet of the week. Now, each pet we feature is from Conway Animal Services. Go to our Facebook page right now to see this week's pet of the week. It is Lily, a beautiful, energetic, tail-wagging puppy who's always excited to see you. And if you're interested in adopting her, if you're lucky enough to still be able to get her, you can check her out at Conway Animal Services.
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6: From the Tri-Arc Weather Center, here's a look at your forecast. About 50 and clear for the overnight hours. Pretty warm on Tuesday. We're headed for about 80. Lots of sunshine. High pressure will be parked over our area for a while. It'll be clear Tuesday night. Low in the mid-50s, mid-80s for the high on Wednesday and Sunday. We'll stay sunny and warm on Thursday. I'm staff meteorologist Steve Hamilton from the Tri-Arc Weather Center.
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0: Country, My Country, Y107 with Chris Jansen and me and a beer. I'm Kenny with my time machine rewind. This day in 1997, in an historic moment for artificial intelligence, the IBM supercomputer Deep Blue defeated world chess champion Garry Kasparov in their final game. This was the first time a computer beat a reigning world champion in a match under tournament conditions, officially starting our slow slide into being outperformed by calculators.
1: Hey, this is JR. I want to tell you about my great new friends and partners over at the Carpet Barn here in Conway. 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

0: Hello, it's Christina the Culture Queen, bringing you everything you need to know to be in the know and be entertained. 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I'm Christina Munoz Madsen, and I've got you covered. 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And tonight, the Broadway-bound Awards of Central Arkansas will be at 7 p.m. at Robinson Center in downtown Little Rock. The Broadway-bound Awards highlight and applaud excellence in high school musical theater. Professional arts adjudicators attend participating high school musicals and nominate the top two performers from each production. Then, all nominees attend a masterclass workshop led by theater professionals, ending in a showcase performance on stage. The overall awarded best female and male performers win an all-expense-paid trip to represent Central Arkansas in New York City. While there, the students participate in a 10-day masterclass workshop led by award-winning creatives and ultimately compete nationally on a Broadway stage in front of Broadway producers and directors. Go to RobinsonCenter.com to get your tickets. 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I'm Christina the Culture Queen, bringing you everything you need to know to be in the know and be entertained.
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1: Well, first it was school board president Sheila Franklin, and now a second school board member has also resigned from the Conway Public Schools School Board. This was Tripp Leach. He resigned his position from Zone 4. As we said earlier, the school board president, Sheila Franklin, also announced her resignation. She sent that word to the superintendent and the leadership team, including Dr. Standridge. In her letter, she said, "I extend my sincere gratitude to each of you, as well as to our outstanding students, parents, administrators, educators, and staff." She went on to say, "I wish the district and this community continued success. You'll remain in my thoughts and prayers as you move forward in your important work." Again, that message from Sheila Franklin, the president of the Conway Public Schools School Board. Now, Tripp Leach's letter said, "I'm writing in my capacity as the Zone 4 representative and a duly elected member of the Conway Public School Board to formally submit my resignation from the board, serving the students, family, and staff, and community of Conway over the past 12 years has been a tremendous honor and privilege." He went on to say, "I remain confident that Conway Public Schools is in excellent hands under the leadership of the current administration and board. I look forward to watching the district continue its important work and ongoing success in the years ahead." Once again, school board president Sheila Franklin and Zone 4 representative Tripp Leach have both resigned today from the Conway School Board. I'm Rick Walker in the First Community Bank Tri-Arc 24-Hour News Center, where community comes first. Member FDIC.
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4: From the Tri-Arc Weather Center, here's a look at your forecast. About 50 and clear for the overnight hours. Pretty warm on Tuesday. We're headed for about 80. Lots of sunshine. High pressure will be parked over our area for a while. It'll be clear Tuesday night, low in the mid-50s, mid-80s for the high on Wednesday and sunny. We'll stay sunny and warm on Thursday. I'm staff meteorologist Steve Hamilton from the Tri-Arc Weather Center.
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0: today's best country, my country, Y107. New one from John Party. That is a banger. It's called Boots Off. I'm Kenny. 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

here's a look at your TriArc community calendar. Sons of American Legion will be having their monthly meeting on Tuesday at 6 p.m. If you're a son, adopted son, stepson, or grandson of an eligible American Legion member, you are eligible to join. 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So the call is hosting Loving Kids with Challenging Behaviors. That's happening Tuesday, 6 to 8 p.m. at the Summit Church in Conway, 1245 McNutt Road. And it's an Alzheimer's Arkansas Brunch and Learn Wednesday in Conway. 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I'm Jennifer Lipp, and this has been your TriArc Community Calendar.

0: today's best country, my country, Y107, Luke Bryan, Country and She Knows It. Well, a startup that uses robots to toss pizza dough has shut down after the robots kept throwing the pizza at customers. Apparently, a glitch in the sensors caused one of the machines to mistake human faces for delivery boxes. One customer described getting pepperoni slapped by a mechanical arm. The rise of the machines has begun, and apparently their first weapon of choice is a thin crust supreme.
1: From the Tri-Arc Weather Center, here's a look at your forecast. About 50 and clear for the overnight hours. Pretty warm on Tuesday. We're headed for about 80. Lots of sunshine. High pressure will be parked over our area for a while. It'll be clear Tuesday night. Low in the mid-50s, mid-80s for the high on Wednesday. And sunny. We'll stay sunny and warm on Thursday. I'm staff meteorologist Steve Hamilton from the Tri-Arc Weather Center.
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0: today's best country, My Country Y107. Carly Pierce and Arkansas's own Ashley McBride. Never wanted to be that girl. I am Kenny. You can join Tara Lehman for a women-only group ride as part of National Bike Month. This ride is designed for all abilities, whether you're a seasoned cyclist or just getting back into the saddle. No one gets dropped. The route will be flexible and adjusted on the day based on who shows up. The ride starts at Pompey Park at 6 p.m. For more information, I got an email address for you. It is cabcycleconway@gmail.com.
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6: From the Tri-Arc Weather Center, here's a look at your forecast. About 50 and clear for the overnight hours. Pretty warm on Tuesday. We're headed for about 80. Lots of sunshine. High pressure will be parked over our area for a while. It'll be clear Tuesday night. Low in the mid-50s, mid-80s for the high on Wednesday. And sunny. We'll stay sunny and warm on Thursday. I'm staff meteorologist Steve Hamilton from the Tri-Arc Weather Center.

0: today's best country, My Country Y107 with Jordan Davis, and turn this truck around. Well, a visitor at the Crater of Diamonds State Park in Murfreesboro just found a 3-carat yellow diamond just sitting on the surface. He thought it was a piece of glass until he took it to the Discovery Center. It's the largest find in the park so far this year. He found a diamond in Murfreesboro, while the only thing I find in dirt is a rusty nail and a sense of disappointment.
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country, my country, Y107, wild as her, that is Corey Kent. Wake up the right way with JR in the morning ride on Y107. Sports updates, thanks to Chris Crane Hyundai, the Centennial Bank Breakfast

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1: 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Donuts, cookies, cakes, and so much more. It's Julie's Sweet Shop in the Conway Town Center. 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
1: Well, first it was school board president Sheila Franklin, and now a second school board member has also resigned from the Conway Public Schools school board. This was Tripp Leach. He resigned his position from Zone 4. As we said earlier, the school board president, Sheila Franklin, also announced her resignation. She sent that word to the superintendent and the leadership team, including Dr. Standridge. In her letter, she said, "I extend my sincere gratitude to each of you, as well as to our outstanding students, parents, administrators, educators, and staff." She went on to say, "I wish the district and this community continued success. You'll remain in my thoughts and prayers as you move forward in your important work." Again, that message from Sheila Franklin, the president of the Conway Public Schools School Board. Now, Tripp Leach's letter said, "I'm writing in my capacity as the Zone 4 representative and a duly elected member of the Conway Public School Board to formally submit my resignation from the board, serving the students, family, and staff, and community of Conway over the past 12 years has been a tremendous honor and privilege." He went on to say, "I remain confident that Conway Public Schools is in excellent hands under the leadership of the current administration and board. I look forward to watching the district continue its important work and ongoing success in the years ahead." Once again, school board president Sheila Franklin and Zone 4 representative Tripp Leach have both resigned today from the Conway School Board. I'm Rick Walker in the First Community Bank Triarch 24-Hour News Center, where community comes first. Member FDIC.
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3: From the Triarch Weather Center, here's a look at your forecast. About 50 and clear for the overnight hours. Pretty warm on Tuesday. We're headed for about 80, lots of sunshine. High pressure will be parked over our area for a while. It'll be clear Tuesday night, low in the mid-50s, mid-80s for the high on Wednesday, and sunny. We'll stay sunny and warm on Thursday. I'm staff meteorologist Steve Hamilton from the Triarch Weather Center.
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Today's Best Country, My Country, Y107. That is a new song from Hudson Westbrook that has painted you pretty. I am Kenny. Appreciate you listening. Here's the pretty Megan Maroney with 6 Months Later on Y107.

0: here's a look at your Triarch Community Calendar. It's a first responders breakfast. That's Tuesday, 6 to 8 a.m. Era Team Real Estate at 4005 Prince Street in Conway invites first responders in for a home-cooked breakfast as a token of appreciation for all you do. Sons of American Legion will be having their monthly meeting on Tuesday at 6 p.m. If you're a son, adopted son, stepson, or grandson of an eligible American Legion member, then you can join. For more information, come by the post, 600 North Grant Street in Cabot. And 56% of children in Arkansas have experienced at least one adverse childhood experience. This is why The Call is hosting Loving Kids with Challenging Behaviors, Tuesday, 6 to 8 p.m. at the Summit Church Conway. 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I'm Jennifer Lipp, and this has been your Triarch Community Calendar.
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0: Today's best country, my country, Y107. That is Shane Justin Adam, new artist that is called Just the Same. I'm Kenny. If you've got Netflix, here's what's new today. The series Everyone is Doing Great, seasons 1 and 2, and Pop Culture Jeopardy, season 1. There's new episodes of that every week. You also have the movies Mardi Gras Spring Break and Mr. Harris Goes to Paris.
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2: From the Tri-Arc Weather Center, here's a look at your forecast. About 50 and clear for the overnight hours. Pretty warm on Tuesday. We're headed for about 80, lots of sunshine. High pressure will be parked over our area for a while. It'll be clear Tuesday night, low in the mid-50s, mid-80s for the high on Wednesday and Sunday. We'll stay sunny and warm on Thursday. I'm staff meteorologist Steve Hamilton from the Tri-Arc Weather Center.
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0: Country, Y107. You will say amen when I tell you I am done for the day. Thank you for listening and putting up with my nonsense as you do every weekday from 2 to 7. I'll be back tomorrow afternoon, hopefully. Before I go, here it is, your awful, terrible dad joke of the day. What do you call a cold puppy? A chili dog. A chili dog. In honor of that joke, I may just have to go get me a chili dog.
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4: From the Tri-Arc Weather Center, here's a look at your forecast. About 50 and clear for the overnight hours. Pretty warm on Tuesday. We're headed for about 80. Lots of sunshine. High pressure will be parked over our area for a while. It'll be clear Tuesday night. Low in the mid-50s, mid-80s for the high on Wednesday and Sunday. We'll stay sunny and warm on Thursday. I'm staff meteorologist Steve Hamilton from the Tri-Arc Weather Center.